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2: Mainly clear skies and foggy tonight with a low of 57. A blend of clouds and sun with fog early tomorrow, high of 81. That's your updated forecast from Shaw Local Radio. Currently 77.
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1: Here's your Walls 102 weather.
3: Mainly clear skies and foggy tonight with a low of 57. A blend of clouds and sun with fog early tomorrow, high of 81. That's your updated forecast from Shaw Local Radio. Currently 77.
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6: Mainly clear skies and foggy tonight with a low of 57. A blend of clouds and sun with fog early tomorrow, high of 81. That's your updated forecast from Shaw Local Radio. Currently 77.
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3: Mainly clear skies and foggy tonight with a low of 57. A blend of clouds and sun with fog early tomorrow, high of 81. That's your updated forecast from Shaw Local Radio. Currently 77.
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From corn dogs and funnel cakes to rides and games. 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
7: Mainly clear skies and foggy tonight with a low of 57. A blend of clouds and sun with fog early tomorrow, high of 81. That's your updated forecast from Shaw Local Radio. 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
1: Mainly clear skies and foggy tonight with a low of 57. A blend of clouds and sun with fog early tomorrow, high of 81. That's your updated forecast from Shaw Local Radio. Currently 77.
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0: 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Walls 102 weather.
4: Mainly clear skies and foggy overnight with lows around 57. Highs around 80 with fog early Tuesday. That's your updated forecast from Shaw Local Radio. 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
1: Mainly clear skies and foggy overnight with lows around 57. Highs around 80 with fog early Tuesday. That's your updated forecast from Shaw Local Radio. Right now, 61.
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4: Walls 102 weather.
5: Mainly clear skies and foggy overnight with lows around 57. Highs around 80 with fog early Tuesday. That's your updated forecast from Shaw Local Radio. Right now, 61.
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0: Here's your Walls 102 weather.
2: Lows level off around 57. Fog in spots overnight under mainly clear skies. Partly cloudy skies with fog at times early. Tuesday, highs around 80. That's your updated forecast from Shaw Local Radio. Right now, 59.
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5: Lows level off around 57 and foggy overnight under mainly clear skies, partly cloudy and foggy early Tuesday. Highs level off around 80. That's your updated forecast from Shaw Local Radio. 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
1: Here's your Walls 102 weather.
10: Lows level off around 57 and foggy overnight under mainly clear skies. Partly cloudy and foggy early Tuesday. Highs level off around 80. That's your updated forecast from Shaw Local Radio. Currently 59.
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2: A blend of clouds and sun with fog at times early, today with a high of 80. Partly cloudy tonight, slight chance for showers, 64. That's your updated forecast from Shaw Local Radio. Right now, 57.
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Ashley McBride kicking off 6 o'clock on a Tuesday morning here on Walls 102 and online at walls102.com. I'm Danny. Good morning. Fixing to be another beautiful day today. We're going to see sunshine and a high around 80, so get out there and enjoy it while you can. A lot of fun stuff going on right here locally. Got a full rundown of your local events calendar for you on the way next after some Hudson Westbrook. Taylor Swift right now to help kick you off on this, not Monday. Monday's already over. It's Tuesday. All right, let's not go back in time. Let's go forward. All right, it's Taylor Swift. It's I Knew It, I Knew You right here on Walls 102. Good morning.

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While you're over on our website, check out our local events calendar. A lot of fun stuff going on right here locally. There's a board of directors meeting with the IVAC office at 11:30. Kenny Rogers impersonator show, that's happening out at Starved Rock Lodge and Conference Center. That's at 11:30 as well. Spaghetti dinner out at the Ottawa River Rescue Squad. That's in Ottawa for kicking off at 4:30. And a young leaders bowling event out at Ladd Lanes. That'll be at 6:45 tonight. Check all that out and more local events calendar over on our website. It's Ella and Morgan here on a Tuesday morning. It's I Can't Love You Anymore on Walls 102. Good morning.

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I'm Danny. 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
2: 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LaSalle Peru Township High School gave community members a first look inside its new agriculture center during its sneak peek event Thursday evening, when visitors were able to view the two-story facility that school leaders say will give students hands-on skills they can carry into any career. The building at the corner of 6th Street and Creve Core Street features a full commercial kitchen, a head house for floral design, a greenhouse for plant production, and a shop area with hands-on learning equipment. The second floor houses classrooms, a community development workspace, and individual FFA office or desks. The school plans to hold a formal grand opening later in the fall. And a multi-class reunion for LaSalle Peru Township High School graduates will be Saturday, September 12th at Riverfront Bar and Grill in Peru. While the reunion was organized by the classes of 1970 through 1974, all other alumni classes are welcome. This is an informal gathering of classmates with no formal notification other than social media and the LP website. The reunion begins at 6 p.m. with food and drink available for purchase. 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
7: A blend of clouds and sun with fog at times early today with a high of 80. Partly cloudy tonight, slight chance for showers, 64. That's your updated forecast from Shaw Local Radio. Currently, it's 57 degrees.
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It's back to school season, where the coffee gets stronger, alarms come earlier, and country music gets turned up louder on Walls 102.

0: the road less traveled on a Tuesday here on Walls 102. I'm Danny. Good morning. Fixing to be a beautiful day today. We're seeing sunny skies and a high around 80, so enjoy it. And a lot of great stuff going on right here in town. Let's see here. This weekend, if you haven't heard about it yet, it's going to be on your radar. Fall Streeter Food Truck Festival alongside Pluto Fest is this Saturday, August 29th. It'll be from 11 until 6, and this is a free event to attend. It's outside, and it's going to be so much fun. Proceeds from the food truck and Pluto Fest is going to go towards Streeter Streetscapes. It's a Streeter Wall Dogs Committee, and it's a fund for public art and beautification in Streeter. And it's going to go towards the next public art project in the area. So check that out. That's happening this weekend, Saturday, August 29th, here on Walls 102.
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1: Here's your Walls 102 weather.
12: A blend of clouds and sun with fog at times early today with a high of 80. Partly cloudy tonight, slight chance for showers, 64. That's your updated forecast from Shaw Local Radio. Currently, it's 57 degrees.
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0: trustees, and an election scheduled for Tuesday, April 6th. 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

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I'm Danny. Good morning, just after 7 o'clock. If you haven't seen the music video for that one, it's a goodie. I mean, he goes into a whole Jelly Roll, you know, speech in the beginning as he does, but it's very heartwarming. He's back at the prison that he spent time in. He's doing a show for them. It's all black and white. It's very Johnny Cash kind of vibes, and it's very well done. So I highly recommend checking out that music video for Jelly Roll's Hands Up. Coming up this week, we're going to be out broadcasting live out at the 171st Bureau County Fair. Kicks off this Wednesday, the 26th, and we're going to be out at the fairgrounds broadcasting live. Our very own Zane in the Midday Show will be out there from 4 until 6 o'clock. And gates open at 2, exhibit halls open at 3, and that Carnival Midway. Those rides start riding at 5 o'clock tonight, or Wednesday night. So check it out, full fair schedule, and you can order tickets online at BureauCountyFair.com. Annie has got your chance to win tickets later on this afternoon. It's a whole Bureau County Fair ticket bundle, including 4 tickets out for concert night for Sawyer Brown and Lone Star, 2 general admission tickets, and 2 demo derby passes. You've got a chance to win that this afternoon with Annie here on Walls 102.

Thomas Rhett, Jason Aldean here on Walls 102 and online, walls102.com. I'm Danny and Dolly Parton. All right, apparently she's got an Avatar performance in the works. What the heck does that mean? I've got the details for you on the way next here on Walls 102. Right now we got some Jason Aldean.

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1: Good morning, sports fans. Now let's check in with our local high school sports results from last night. In volleyball news, LaSalle Peru defeated Geneseo. The Cavaliers opened the season with a non-conference victory in Geneseo. At Seneca, the Fighting Irish opened the season with a straight set victory over the visiting Red Devils from Hall. Henry Sinachwine defeated Galva in three sets. Newark beat Moline in two sets at Moline. Salmonok beat Sandwich in three. Weathersfield beat Putnam County in three sets. Amboy defeated Earlville at Earlville. And Dwight beat Tri Point in two straight sets. In boys soccer news, Ottawa beat Princeton 4-2 to open their season. At Streeter, the Bulldogs opened the season playing to a deadlock with the Rocks. They tied with Rock Island 4-4. At Earlville, the Red Raiders dropped their season opener to the Oregon Hawks 7-1. And at Woodstock, the Sandwich Indians fell in their season opener to the Blue Streaks 9-0. That's a quick look at your local sports. For more, make sure to check out ShawLocal.com.
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4: A blend of clouds and sun with fog at times early, today with a high of 80. Partly cloudy, tonight, slight chance for showers, 64. That's your updated forecast from Shaw Local Radio. 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

better that way on a Tuesday morning. 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And even though Dolly Parton is dealing with some health issues lately, she's still working her booty off. All right, she's apparently got an avatar in the works. So a Dolly Parton avatar is in the future. She says that her and her team are working with companies who create avatar performances, and it's in its early stages. So what? What does that even mean? Well, Dolly gave a health update since canceling a recent Dollywood appearance, and she says that she's been dealing with some health issues that she didn't pay attention to when she was watching over her late husband, Carl. Now she's taking care of herself. So, quote, even though I'm still healing, I'm still working. And she's opening a new hotel next month in downtown Nashville called the Songteller Hotel. Also prepping to open a museum there called Life of Many Colors. It'll be the largest exhibit celebrating her life anywhere in the world. And if, you know, she's not doing enough already, she's also working on a line of dog treats with Purina. And there's also her Cup of Ambition coffee line, which she expects to be available online in September, along with avatar performances in the works. I mean, does she ever stop? I think the answer is no. Here she is this morning alongside Bells. It's Sana Jolene here on Walls 102.

0: 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If you put your phone down, you'll enjoy this song so much more. And so will we. 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
9: A blend of clouds and sun with fog at times early, today with a high of 80. Partly cloudy, tonight, slight chance for showers, 64. That's your updated forecast from Shaw Local Radio. Right now, 61.
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7: It's time for Lifetime of Smiles. Dr. M. Monroe, country throwback this morning here on Walls 102. I'm Danny. We are throwing it back to 2019 with Jordan Davis and his song Slow Dance in a Parking Lot. It was released in April of 2019 as the third and final single from his debut album called Home State. And he wrote the song alongside Lonnie Fowler, who came up with the idea after slow dancing with his wife on their first date. How stinking cute. It did well in the charts as well, went to number 6 on the U.S. Hot Country Songs chart, and landed him a number 1 on the U.S. Country Airplay. Here he is this morning, Jordan Davis, at Slow Dance in a Parking Lot. His 2019 hit with your Lifetime of Smiles, Dr. Ed Monroe Country Throwback this morning on Walls 102.

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is Ella Langley, Love and Life Again, just after 8 o'clock on a Tuesday. 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Luke Combs is officially an animated Disney character, all right? He's going to be garnishing some mad props from his little kiddos due to this role that he's picked up. Find out what it is all on the way next. Right now is Lainey Wilson, Phone Keys Wallet on Walls 102.

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I ain't coming back here on Walls 102 and online. Walls102.com. I'm Danny. Good morning. And Luke Combs is officially a Disney character. All right. He's on the Disney Channel. He made his voice acting debut on the season 5 premiere of the Disney Channel series called Big City Greens. He plays a character called Rusty Twang, a country superstar, and he sings a new song called Watch Out for the Greens. He says, quote, having three little boys at home who love Disney just made this an opportunity that was hard to pass up. This will be way cooler in their eyes than anything else I've ever done. And you know what? Kids are either easy to impress or super hard to impress. But being on Disney Channel as your parent, pretty impressive, I would say so. Check it out. Luke Combs, officially an animated Disney character on Big City Greens. Here he is this morning alongside Bailey Zimmerman. Backup plan here on Walls 102.

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12: Sunshine mixed with clouds at times. Today, with daytime highs approaching 80. Lows dip down to about 64. Tonight, slight chance for showers. That's your updated forecast from Shaw Local Radio. Currently 63.
0: 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More country starts now. Yeah.

John Morgan. It's Kid Myself here on Walls 102. I'm Danny. Good morning, and hang out with my gal pal Annie this afternoon. She's not only a super fun listen, I mean, she's a hoot and a half. She's so much fun to hang out with, but she's got a chance for you to win some Bureau County Fair tickets. She's got a whole ticket bundle that you could be winning this afternoon. 4 passes out to go see Sawyer Brown and Lone Star for concert night. That's this Thursday. She's got general admission passes for you and 2 passes out to the Demo Derby for Saturday. It's a whole Bureau County Fair ticket bundle, and she's got your chance to win it later on this afternoon. Hang out with her, Annie, for your chance to play and win by listening for that Call Now sounder. Speaking of Bureau County Fair, we're going to be out there broadcasting live on Wednesday opening night. That's tomorrow already for the 171st Bureau County Fair. 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

0: 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And speaking of sunshine, we're going to be seeing a lot of it today. It's going to be a beautiful afternoon with a high around 80 and staying mostly sunny. Got a full look at that Walls 102 weather forecast for you all on the way next here on Walls 102.
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10: Sunshine mixed with clouds at times today, with daytime highs approaching 80. Lows dip down to about 64. Tonight, slight chance for showers. That's your updated forecast from Shaw Local Radio. Currently 63.
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Chesney. We're going to carry on just after 9 o'clock on a Tuesday. Good morning. I'm Danny here on Walls 102 and online at walls102.com. And I love seeing these little, like, photo bombs at people's weddings. Like, you know, years ago, somebody was just, like, taking their wedding photos in New York City, and Tom Hanks just happened to be there. And they got wedding photos with Tom Hanks or Keanu Reeves or what have you. Well, the newest version of that is a country artist floating down a river, minding his business with his crew, drinking some beers, and he accidentally photo bombs him and his entire crew, somebody's wedding reception as they're floating down a river. Find out more details on the way next. Daryl Walls, 102. She said-

Chase Beckham here on Walls 102. I'm Danny. Good morning. And there was a couple getting ready to start their wedding ceremony next to a river when they noticed that there were some guys starting, a big group of people starting to float down the river right before they're about to say I do. And guess who was leading the way on it? Shaboozy. Yeah, they noticed Shaboozy was among the group of people floating by in inner tubes. And when the couple asked to take a photo with them, he says, quote, yes, but I'm not getting off the float. He's literally just in a floaty with a beer in his hand in like American flag themed swim trunks. And it's him and he's tied to a bunch of his buddies. And then like the bigger group starts to float by and he's just, you know, congratulating them as he's enjoying his day. They're enjoying their day. It's just super funny and heartwarming. So that'll definitely be a memory that they'll always remember for sure. Here's Shaboozy right now. It's a bar song here on Walls 102.

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3: Sunshine mixed with clouds at times today, with daytime highs approaching 80. Lows dip down to about 64. Tonight, slight chance for showers. That's your updated forecast from Shaw Local Radio. 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

0: Chris Stapleton right here on Walls 102 and online, walls102.com. I'm Danny. Good morning. It's time for your Mr. Sparkle Auto Spot Dump Criminal of the Day story. About an 18-year-old was arrested a couple weeks ago after he was caught stealing snacks, including mini donuts and honey buns. How did he get caught? Well, he decided to return to the scene of the crime to try to get more snacks. The police saw him, arrested him. He was wanted, I guess, for a previous burglary in the next town over. And the cops did say, quote, apparently returning to the scene really doesn't work, or really does work, just not in the way he probably hoped. He was charged with simple burglary and theft. I'm going to tell you, honey buns are good, but they're not with jail cell good. All right, that's for sure. It's your Mr. Sparkle Auto Spa Dumb Criminal of the Day here on Walls 102.
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0: It's Rodney Atkins, The Years Are Short. What a heartfelt tearjerker song right there. Really gets you in the feels. Swells 102, good morning. I'm Danny, and it's time to take a look at your Central Bank Illinois Pets of the Week. Central Bank Illinois, where their central focus is you and finding these cuties their forever homes. We've got a dog and a cat available for adoption now at Ivar, Illinois Valley Animal Rescue in Peru. And a gorgeous kitty cat with a super fun name, Bubblicious, is up for adoption. She's a sweet 1.5-year-old girl, and she's independent. She's people-friendly. She's playful. She really is the whole package. And she's got stunning lime green light eyes and just all around a sweetheart. So check her out, Bubblicious. And then Roxy is a gorgeous brindled mixed lady, about 4 years old. And she's a perfect combo of playful and calm. She's just the perfect family dog, nothing but smile. She's so stinking cute. And, you know, when she's done, you know, being playful, she likes to just hang out, relax, and snuggle. She does well with other dogs, does great with kids. Check her out, Roxy, alongside Bubblicious, available for adoption with your Central Bank Illinois Pets of the Week over at Illinois Valley Animal Rescue in Peru. I'm Danny, kicking it on out of here for this morning. Thanks so much for waking up and hanging with me. I have a blast with you every morning. I hope you have a blessed rest of your day. We got Zane coming up next to kick off 10 o'clock and your midday show. Walker Hayes, Bailey Zimmerman on the way. Swalls 102.
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1: Walls 102 weather.
7: Sunshine mixed with clouds at times. Today, with daytime highs approaching 80. Lows dip down to about 64. Tonight, slight chance for showers. That's your updated forecast from Shaw Local Radio. 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

0: Riley Green here on Walls 102. Zane here, back again, kicking off our 10 o'clock hour. And so far, the day's been good. It's only going to get better from here because we've always got some good music on the line to get you through your work day. And we're going to take it one step at a time, start pushing you towards that lunch break. I got Dustin Lynch coming up in a few. You just keep it right here. It's Walls 102.
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Bells and Dolly Parton with the Son of Jolene here on Wall to Wall Country. It's Walls 102. Zane here and about ready to take a look at what's on the holiday calendar for you today. Got a few different options that hopefully should make for a good time, but we'll get to that in just a bit. I got Harney and Lainey Wilson up right now with Wait in the Truck. It's Walls 102. I got

0: Taylor Swift here on Walls 102. Zane here, bringing you your holidays of the day. Got a few things in here that you might want to celebrate. Got a good one for you. National Secondhand Wardrobe Day. If you got a nice outfit you thrifted from the local thrift shop, well, hopefully you go showing it off today. Or if you've got some clothes you don't wear anymore, you might as well donate them to the thrift shop by you and see if somebody else can get some use out of them. It's also National Whiskey Sour Day. I've had one or two of those in my time. Not too shabby. Hopefully you enjoy one after work today. We've got National Banana Split Day, and I mean, if you really did want to have one of those during work, I guess I couldn't stop you. I wouldn't recommend it, but I wouldn't stop you. And it's Kiss and Makeup Day today. So if you got into a little bit of a spat with your significant other recently, maybe take some time to put down the hatchet and just kiss and make up. More music coming up. 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
9: Here's your Walls 102 weather.
10: High temperatures reach up to 80 today under partly cloudy skies. Partly cloudy skies again tonight. Slight chance of rain showers. Lows dip down to about 64. That's your updated forecast from Shaw Local Radio. Right now, it's 72 degrees.
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0: Lauren Elena and Chase Matthew here on Walls 102. Zane here back again, taking a little peek at what's going on with some local events out here. And we've got the opportunity for you to win yourself a ticket bundle for the Bureau County Fair. And I'll tell you about how that's going to happen in just a few minutes. Stay right there. I got more music coming up. It's Walls 102.
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0: Blake Whiten, or is it Whitten? I don't know, but his song's called Bet on That, here on Walls 102. Zane here, bringing you some news that Annie is going to have a chance for you to win yourself a Bureau County Fair ticket bundle. What does that mean? Well, it includes four concert night tickets, two demo derby wristbands, and two general admission wristbands. All of that could be yours as long as you are our lucky winner. And the only way to get in on that is to hang out with Annie tonight sometime during her opportunity to hang out with you. You could have the chance to win all of those prizes in one big bundle. So make sure you check in with her tonight. More music coming up. 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
2: WAS 102 weather.
3: The temperatures reach up to 80 today under partly cloudy skies. Partly cloudy skies again tonight. Slight chance of rain showers. Lows dip down to about 64. That's your updated forecast from Shaw Local Radio. Right now, it's 72 degrees.
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1: Dan and Shay here on Walls 102. Zane here stepping back in. And you better believe I've got plenty of news for you coming up in just a little bit. I've also got plenty of great music on the way as well. Some Shaboozy, little Tim and the Glory Boys, and plenty more coming up in just a few. You just keep it here. We'll keep on rolling. It's Wall to Wall Country, Walls 102.
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0: This weekend is Tonica Fest, and Illini State Bank invites you to a weekend packed with family fun. Hi, this is Alan Strumlaw. 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

Tim and the Glory Boys, wall-to-wall country, Walls 102. Zane here bringing you some news from the local events calendar in just a little bit. We got quite a few different opportunities for you to get on out there and go see what's going on in the world. And I know for a fact that there is a lot to get through. So we're going to get to as much as we can in a second. Till then, Megan Maroney, Walls 102.

0: Lainey Wilson and John Mayer here on Wall to Wall Country. It's Walls 102. Zane here bringing you all the latest from the local events calendar. Starting us off with a spaghetti dinner fundraiser for the Ottawa River Rescue Squad. 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Meanwhile, it's kickoff night at the Bureau County Fair tomorrow. I'm going to be broadcasting live out there to get you ready for all the fun. There's a tribute to veterans program that night as well. 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Very exciting to have Sawyer Brown and Lone Star co-headlining that night. And Friday, going to be a big one. 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
1: Here's your Walls 102 weather.
8: High temperatures reach up to 80 today under partly cloudy skies. Partly cloudy skies again tonight. Slight chance of rain showers. Lows dip down to about 64. That's your updated forecast from Shaw Local Radio. 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

0: Jenna Paulette with High Noon here on Walls 102. Zane here, and do I have some news for you? Plenty of different options for you to go have a good time in the next few weeks, but one of the most plentiful is high school football. And if you want to enjoy not only high school football, but college football once that rolls around, or even some NFL football, with a great tailgate, well, we've got the opportunity for you to have one of the best on us. We'll talk about it in a bit. 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

0: Jonathan Heilbrown with Goodbye Looks Like here on Walls 102. Zane here. Got some news for you with the Ultimate Tailgate Package Giveaway. 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
1: Walls 102 weather.
8: High temperatures reach up to 80 today under partly cloudy skies. Partly cloudy skies again tonight. Slight chance of rain showers. Lows dip down to about 64. That's your updated forecast from Shaw Local Radio. 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
9: Daytime highs approaching 80 this afternoon under partly cloudy skies. Partly cloudy skies tonight, slight chance of rain showers, lows dip down to about 64. That's your updated forecast from Shaw Local Radio. Right now, 77.
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John Morgan here on Wall to Wall Country. It's Walls 102, bringing you the law offices of Peter F. Faragudi Power Hour. And that means we're taking a look at all the biggest news in the world of country music today. Your weekly Ella Langley check to see where she's ended up on the charts. We've got a little extra here about Jason Aldean doing some new work out there. Not on an album, though. A different program entirely. And might have a little bit of new things coming up from the brothers Osborne as well. Just stay right here and we'll talk about it. I got Zach Top on right now. Walls 102.

0: Dasha here on Wall to Wall Country Walls 102. Zane here bringing you a few interesting stops from the world of country music today. What do we have going on out here? Well, the Brothers Osborne getting ready to release some new work in October. It's going to be a little bit of a ways out, but I'll tell you a little bit about what we know in just a few. You stay right here. It's Walls 102.
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Kenny Chesney here on Wall to Wall Country. It's Walls 102 in the law offices of Peter F. Farricutti Power Hour. And the brothers Osborne getting ready for their fifth studio album to hit the waves October 23rd. It's called Watertown. They named it after their hometown of Deal, Maryland. It's very inspired by that coastal community, and they wanted to kind of get back not only into where they were born and raised, but their musical roots. Still going to be country, don't worry about that. There's also going to be a couple collaborations on this album. It's got 11 tracks total, two of them going to have some guest stars. Cody Johnson on the opening track, at least it's so far it's the opening track. We'll see if it stays that way. And Stephen Wilson Jr. coming in on another one. Looking forward to hearing those. We'll see how that ends up, but I'm willing to bet the singles from this are going to be pretty good. We'll talk about a little more music on the way in just a bit with Corey Kent, Walls 102.

0: Jason Aldean with Don't Tell on Me here on Walls 102 in the law offices of Peter F. Farricuti Power Hour. And funny enough, talking a little bit about Jason Aldean, who's got a new business proposition in the works. Evidently, he's teamed up with a clothing company to make his own clothing line. Evidently, it's called 10 Stone. They say that it's grounded in grit, family, faith, and a deep respect for the outdoors. I don't know where they're even selling it, but they've posted a few promotional images of this 10 Stone clothing brand, and it doesn't look that bad. And, I mean, if it comes with a little chance to buy a Jason Aldean vinyl like I see in one of these photos, I might have to swing by and go pick some up. I got some more music on the way. You just keep it right here. It's Walls 102.
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Dan and Shay here on Walls 102. Zane here checking back in with the law offices of Peter F. Farricuti Power Hour. And we're back on Ella Langley Watch. Where are we at on the charts? I'll tell you right now. It's good news. We'll get to that in just a little bit. You just stay right here. Enjoy a little more music from Lee Bryce, Walls 102. I am

0: Chase Matthew out there holding it down here on Walls 102. Zane here bringing you into the law offices of Peter F. Farricuti Power Hour and bringing you Ella Langley Watch. Where are we at on the charts? Well, she's been at number one for quite a few different weeks. I don't know if it's all been consecutive, but I know for a fact that she is now tied for number two on the Hot 100 charts history. 19 weeks at number one on that chart. It's a three-way tie for second, actually. Shaboozy got his Old Town Road with that rap song Lil Nas X with Billy Ray Cyrus. Also, both spent 19 weeks there, and they are now fighting over who's going to stay and who's going to leave. I have a feeling Old Town Road has run its course. It's stuck where it's at. Shaboozy could make a move, but Ella Langley, I have a feeling, is going to keep on going past. Now, the only issue that we're going to have here is once she passes them, she's still in second, but she will be number one for the longest-running non-holiday song because Mariah Carey's All I Want for Christmas Is You still has the record at 22 weeks for the most songs ever out of any. But if you want to make the stipulation of songs that don't have to do with Christmas, then Ella's number one. But we'll see if she can make it to 22 or even 23 and dethrone her. I don't know. I'm looking forward to it, though. More music coming up. Walls 102.
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1: Here's your Walls 102 weather.
11: Daytime highs approaching 80 this afternoon under partly cloudy skies. Partly cloudy skies tonight. Slight chance of rain showers. Lows dip down to about 64. That's your updated forecast from Shaw Local Radio. Right now, 77.
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Jet Jurgensmeyer with Nothing on You. Walls 102, Zane here, bringing you some news from the world of the local area. And do I have some news for you? Not only do we have a chance for you to go enjoy a great time at the Bureau County Fair, Annie could have a chance for you to win yourself some tickets to go and see it all. We'll talk about that in a second. You just stay right here. It's Walls 102.

0: Riley Green here on Walls 102. Zane here bringing you the opportunity to get ready for a good time. The Bureau County Fair right around the corner. Tomorrow is the kickoff day. And tonight, as long as you're tuning in with Annie, you've got the chance to win yourself a ticket bundle for all the events going on. There's 4 concert night tickets, 2 demo derby wristbands, and 2 general admission wristbands. All that coming to you thanks to the Bureau County Fair. And Annie gonna have a chance for you to win them this afternoon with her. So make sure you stay with me till the end of the day and hang out with Annie so you've got your chance to win yourself a huge ticket bundle for the Bureau County Fair. I got some more music coming up. You just keep it here. It's Walls 102.
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10: Daytime highs approaching 80 this afternoon under partly cloudy skies. Partly cloudy skies. Tonight, slight chance of rain showers. Lows dip down to about 64. That's your updated forecast from Shaw Local Radio. Right now, it's 79 degrees.
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Parker McCollum here on Walls 102. Zane here. I do have an unfortunate news update. Dolly Parton, at the age of 80, has unfortunately passed away today. The country music industry has lost a giant, a legend, a monumental figure in the genre, and she will be missed. I've got some more music on the way. I know she'd want it to keep playing. It's Walls 102.

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0: Walls 102 weather.
8: Daytime highs approaching 80 this afternoon under partly cloudy skies. Partly cloudy skies tonight. Slight chance of rain showers. Lows dip down to about 64. That's your updated forecast from Shaw Local Radio. Right now, it's 79 degrees.
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0: Morgan Wallen here on Walls 102. Zane here looking at 2 o'clock in the afternoon. I got one last hour before I got to call it a day, but I do still have plenty of good news for you in just a little bit. If you haven't had the chance to take a look at some events coming up for this month or the next, I'll make sure you get plenty of info on those. You just stay right here. I got some more music coming up. Walls 102.
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Braden Hull, Walls 102. Zane here, and I got some news for you. Some big events coming up this Friday. If you love tailgating, whether it's at the Friday Night Lights, maybe it's out at the college games, maybe you like going up to the NFL stadiums, whatever it might be, we've got an opportunity for you to enjoy the ultimate tailgate package on us. I'll tell you how to get that done in just a bit. You just stay right here. It's Walls 102. Jack May.

0: Dan and Shay here on Walls 102. Zane here bringing you your chance to win the ultimate tailgate package as long as you go on over to our website right now, walls102.com, and sign yourself up. You could get a full igloo cooler filled to the brim with all kinds of swag like a Bluetooth speaker, a tumbler with our logo, a football, sunglasses, some koozies, and stickers all ready to go for you to take wherever you want to go. Maybe you want to go hang out in the parking lot on Friday night. 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
1: Here's your Walls 102 weather.
6: Daytime highs approaching 80 this afternoon under partly cloudy skies. Partly cloudy skies tonight, slight chance of rain showers, lows dip down to about 64. That's your updated forecast from Shaw Local Radio. Right now, it's 79 degrees.
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0: Jody Messina with Message in a Bottle. Walls 102, Zane here checking in once again. And I wanted to take a little second to remind you that the Bureau County Fair is on the way. And I am going to be hanging out live on opening night. Going to be checking out all the fun that's going on out there. Gates open at 2 p.m. Exhibit halls open at 3 for all the events going on. The Carnival Midway opens at 5. If you want the full fair schedule, you can find it over at BureauCountyFair.com. But I am going to be out there from 4 to 6 enjoying all the festivities and hopefully getting myself some good food while I'm there. 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

0: Carter Faith and Wyatt Flores here on Walls 102. Zane here, sending it home for the evening. That's right, it's already time for me to go. Annie going to be in just a few minutes to keep you company. I got to get rolling. Thank you so much for hanging out. I will catch you again tomorrow, same time as usual, and I'll catch you at the Bureau County Fair tomorrow night. It's Walls 102.
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1: Walls 102 weather.
12: Sunshine mixed with clouds at times this afternoon, with daytime highs approaching 80. Partly cloudy tonight, slight chance for storms, 65. That's your updated forecast from Shaw Local Radio. Right now, 77.
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Wall to Wall Country, Walls 102. Avery, Anna, and Blood Runs Thicker. Hey, y'all, 13 minutes after 3 o'clock Tuesday afternoon. I am Annie. What do we got coming up? How about, first of all, 79 degrees under partly cloudy skies. Coming up, we're going to hear from Morgan Wallen. I've got Kelsey Ballerini coming up. Let's see, Tucker Wetmore, too. And with the very sad news today around the country music industry, in fact, music in general, of Dolly Parton's passing, we're going to have a few of her songs and maybe some fun facts about Dolly coming up. A little bit later on, I also have Bureau County tickets I'm going to be giving away. So don't miss out on that one. Right now, Ashley Cook on Walls 102. Baby.

0: Well, the Well Country Walls 102, it's Russell Dickerson and Happen to Me. So I mentioned that I'm going to be giving away Bureau County Fair tickets coming up. Let me tell you exactly what I'm going to be giving away. It is a pack of tickets that includes four concert tickets, concert night tickets, two demo derby wristbands, and two general admission wristbands. So that's a pretty good package there. I'm not sure when we're going to do it. You know, y'all just have to pay attention. I wish I could pay attention sometimes. Anyway, I've got more great music coming up. Plus, we'll do a little Dolly spotlight coming up here on Walls 102.
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1: Here's your Walls 102 weather.
8: Sunshine mixed with clouds at times this afternoon, with daytime highs approaching 80. Partly cloudy tonight, slight chance for storms, 65. That's your updated forecast from Shaw Local Radio. Currently, it's 79 degrees.
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Here's a public safety announcement for all of you driving in the Illinois Valley. 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

0: Wall to Wall Country Walls 102, Kelsey Ballerini and Legends, 25 minutes in front of 4 o'clock. Still lots of great music coming up. Brothers Osborne, we will have one from Brad Paisley with Dolly Parton coming up. Walls 102.
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0: Well, the Wild Country Walls 102. Brad Paisley with the late, great Dolly Parton, who passed away today. When I get where I'm going. And, you know, this one hit me a little hard. You know, back in the 90s, mid to late 90s, I was very blessed to be able to work for a radio group that was owned by a classic country artist. It was owned by Buck Owens. I mean, I met some of the most phenomenal people because of working there. Glenn Campbell, Merle Haggard. I could go on and on, but suddenly I'm drawing a blank. And the one that I always read and never came through was Dolly. But, you know, she had her own thing going. But, yeah, that's definitely a loss for country music everywhere. There's some pretty great tributes online. If you scroll through Facebook or Instagram, a lot of great tributes to her. You'll have to take a look at those. I'm not going to read them because that just is way too much work for me. And we know I avoid work at all costs. I've got Deanna and Shay coming up, Taylor Swift, and I still have that pack of tickets to give away for the Bureau County Fair. Keep it here. Walls 102.
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6: Walls 102 weather.
7: Sunshine mixed with clouds at times this afternoon, with daytime highs approaching 80. Partly cloudy tonight, slight chance for storms, 65. That's your updated forecast from Shaw Local Radio. Currently, it's 79 degrees.
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102, low cash and wrong hearts. It is 14 minutes after 4 o'clock, 79 degrees. Beautiful, partly cloudy skies out there. Hope you're able to enjoy some of this beautiful weather as we head into September. All right, what do we got coming up? I'm going to give those tickets away. They were just in my hot little hands, as a matter of fact. We're going to hear from Lainey Wilson, Jackson Dean, Riley Green, and we'll do your seventh inning stretch. And yeah, I guess those tickets will get in there too. Walls 102.

0: Wall to Wall Country, Walls 102. Luke Combs and back in the saddle, 21 minutes after 4 o'clock. I think when we come back, we'll have some music from Lainey Wilson, Josh Ross, and I think we'll give away those tickets then, too. I know y'all are waiting. I just got to, you know, do it in time. It'll all be done in time. Walls 102.
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5: Here's your Walls 102 weather.
6: Slight chance of thunderstorms tonight. Otherwise, partly cloudy. Lows around 65. Slight chance of thunderstorms tomorrow, 85. Mainly sunny skies. That's your updated forecast from Shaw Local Radio. Currently 79.
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0: Wonderwall Country Walls 102, Jackson Dean and Heavens to Betsy. You know, I used to hate that saying. I don't know. I don't even know what that means. But anyway, it is 25 minutes in front of 5 o'clock, and I am going to give away these tickets right now. But before you do your dialing, these will have to be picked up. Obviously, Bureau County Fair is like starting in 2 days. So what exactly will you get if you are my correct caller? Well, I have 4 tickets to see Lone Star and Sawyer Brown. That is Thursday evening. And then, let's see, Thursday is the 27th. And then Friday, the 28th, I've got some general admission tickets for you. And then for Saturday, I've got a couple Demolition Derby tickets. So someone is going to be able to go to the Bureau County Fair Thursday night, Friday, and Saturday. And I think that is a pretty good thing. Like I said, you have to pick up the tickets here in Peru. So therefore, what I am going to do right now is tell you to be my 5th caller at 815-224-2480. Caller number 5, I'm looking for you. And if you are calling from a withheld number, I will not answer it. 815-224-2480. Good luck.
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6: Slight chance of thunderstorms tonight, otherwise partly cloudy. Lows around 65. Slight chance of thunderstorms tomorrow, 85. Mainly sunny skies. That's your updated forecast from Shaw Local Radio. 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

0: Wall-to-Wall Country Walls 102. It's Bells with the beautiful late Dolly Parton, who passed away today, son of Jolene. 10 minutes in front of 5 o'clock. I do have your country roundup coming up. We're doing a special tribute to Dolly on our country roundup. But right now, it's time for your seventh inning stretch, brought to you by Mr. Sparkle Auto Spa in Peru, where clean never felt so good and every wash is a home run. I guess I lied about the Cubs, thinking they were going to lose the next couple of games because they had so many runs Sunday. Well, they won yesterday. Anyway, on to the schedule for today. The White Sox are at home with the Texas Rangers. Game time, 6:40 p.m. St. Louis starts a series at home against the Baltimore Orioles. That game is at 6:45. And the Cubs are another late night tonight in Arizona, taking on the Diamondbacks. That game time is at 8:40 p.m. Walls 102.
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0: Wall to Wall Country, Walls 102, turning our country roundup into a tribute to Dolly Parton today on the day that she passed away. That is Here You Come Again. So how did I get these songs? Well, I Googled Dolly Parton's top 10 songs, and I'm only using five, obviously. And I didn't want to use the Billboard chart because, well, they charge money, you know, and so I gathered my resources and I came up with these five songs. It's brought to you by SGK, our injury attorneys. And we'll have four more coming up here on Walls 102.
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Wall to Wall Country Walls 102. Dolly and the song that probably put her into mainstream music from the movie of the same name, that is 9 to 5. Before that, we had Coat of Many Colors. We are honoring Dolly today from her passing earlier today with our country roundup, top five songs at 5 o'clock. The great ones from Dolly. That's what we like. And it's brought to you by SGKR Injury Attorneys. Right now, it's I Will Always Love You on Walls 102.

0: Well, to Wall Country Walls 102, our final song on the tribute to Dolly Parton tonight with Jolene. And I think we all know what happened with Jolene based on the song with Bells. Anyway, you know, I hope we always remember the great music that she gave us. And hey, I guess we can always find it on the radio. And it's brought to you by SGKR Injury Attorneys. Coming up, Charles Wesley Godwin. I've also got Kenny Chesney, your daily dose of uplift, too, right here on Walls 102.
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2: Walls 102 weather brought to you by Steinberg's Furniture, located on Route 6 on the west end of Peru.
11: Slight chance of thunderstorms tonight, otherwise partly cloudy. Lows around 65. Slight chance of thunderstorms tomorrow, 85. Mainly sunny skies. That's your updated forecast from Shaw Local Radio. 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

0: Wall-to-Wall Country Walls 102, Kenny Chesney and Take Her Home. That's another one of them songs that ends suddenly and I have no idea where I am when it ends. All right, it's 28 minutes in front of 6 o'clock. Let's see, what do we got for a temperature right now? It's a beautiful day, 79 degrees. I've got your daily dose of uplift coming up here on Walls 102.
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2: Well, Grandpa Dan and Grandma Ann started the business in 1960. 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Papa Greg and Grandma Arlie took over in the 1990s and 2000s.
1: Whoa, like in the 1900s?
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0: 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Joe Nichols giving me a little giggle there with Say Lobby. It is 14 minutes in front of 6 o'clock. 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All right. A family in Rhode Island was super excited about their new farm stand. They called it Kay's Bake Stand, and the owner spent months building it so his wife could sell her homemade sourdough bread. What a great idea that is. Well, unfortunately, there's always a bad one in the mix. The stand was stolen on the very first day. That sucks. So the woman posted about it online, and a local construction company came to the house. They used the original blueprints to recreate the stand, then built it for free. The replacement is so similar to the original that the woman cried, but this time they were happy tears. I hope they used, like, cement to get it in the ground so it can't be stolen. But either way, good for her. Walls 102.
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8: Walls 102 weather.
9: Slight chance of thunderstorms tonight, otherwise partly cloudy. Lows around 65. Slight chance of thunderstorms tomorrow, 85. Mainly sunny skies. That's your updated forecast from Shaw Local Radio. 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
1: He's a ranch hand in a pinch, man. 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A cast iron skillet swinging lid flipper.

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1: Here's your Walls 102 weather.
5: Partly cloudy tonight with a slight chance for storms. Lows around 65. High of 85 tomorrow, slight chance of thunderstorms. That's your updated forecast from Shaw Local Radio. Currently 77.
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0: Wall-to-Wall Country Walls 102. Kevin Powers with Shaboozy and Move On. All right, we're coming up on 7 o'clock. My time is done. I've had another great afternoon. Had a lot of fun reminiscing on our Dolly songs. Never know when we'll hear from, have another one soon. You never know. I still have Jason Aldean and Riley Green coming up. 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
4: 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Friday kicks off with the Jeep Show, Fulty 5K, great food, and live music with Abby Normal live at 8:30. Saturday, the Medallion Hunt at 9, followed by the parade at noon. Kids, get ready for the afternoon of fun with extreme inflatables. Car show starts at 4. And new this year, we have fireworks at dusk. Illini State Bank invites you to Tonica Fest this weekend in downtown Tonica.
5: Walls 102 weather.
6: Partly cloudy tonight with a slight chance for storms. Lows around 65. High of 85 tomorrow, slight chance of thunderstorms. That's your updated forecast from Shaw Local Radio. Currently, it's 75 degrees.
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